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You know, it's kind of like looking at a little kid on Christmas morning. The excitement on the faces of the brand new bands that are added to the Radio Hot Tub Library. They get to hear their song on the radio for the very first time. Oh, the elation. It just brings me the same joy that it brings to them. I'm your host, Uncle Scotty. We add a lot of new bands to Radio Hot Tub all the time. And one of the bands we just added recently is called Excite Fright. They would be really excited to see you at one of their first shows coming up at the No Fun Bar on Tuesday, September 1st. You can hear one of their songs right here on Radio Hot Tub every single day. Get out to the No Fun and see them in person and tell them Radio Hot Tub sent you. The joy in their eyes will make it just like a Christmas morning for you too.

sinister device with many wires and many tubes monitoring every breath and move. 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

200 local bands out of Portland, Oregon, played here every single day on Radio Hot Tub. Ain't it great? One of those bands is called Sang Blue. They got a show coming up at the High Watermark Lounge on Wednesday, September 2nd. Yep, right in the middle of the work week when you're exhausted and dreaming of the weekend, give yourself a preview or maybe a review of the weekend coming or the weekend past. Just, in other words, get out and support local music in the middle of the week. What the hell else you got to do? Be responsible? High Watermark Lounge, Wednesday, September 2nd. Check out Sang Blue performing live. And tell them that you heard him right here on Radio Hot Tub, where the sound of Portland never stops.

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hamburger meat and eggs sizzling on the griddle across the counter at the Lily Hot Bakery. Maybe the spray paint fumes corroded my skull like those batteries in the back of the shortwave radio that buzzed on my father's porch in the creaking summer afternoon. And I wondered to myself, how long does heat exhaustion affect a human mind? I remember the fuses

face and telling me no one was hurt and it was all gonna be okay. And did I need a mechanic to look at that? Because my car, it was messed up, and he knew a little bit, and he didn't have to be back at work for a half hour or so. And what's the long-term effect of smoke inhalation? A decade and a half of secondhand smoke clouds built the foundation of lung slime for my own chain smoking. And all those nights of fishing in ashtrays to roll up a temporary thing. How would things be different? It's impossible to know. Did the forest fires burning or the unknown garbage in every joint I ever smoked walk the same roads through my life expectancy? And for some reason that reminds me of a t-shirt I saw in Los Angeles with a quote. Something Alice Coltrane said about meditation being a pathway to God. And I don't know what I think about gods in general, but sure as the wind blows, Alice Coltrane was a real and great person. So I try to encourage myself to meditate more and get on track with every unbalanced piece of calendar shrapnel in my life.

trying to focus on the rock from the beach that sits on the table by my bookshelf. It didn't empty my mind or calm me down, it just reminded me of the windowless loft I used to stay in. The only light beam was shooting into the room through a bullet hole in the wall. And the woman who lived there before me had hung a crystal from the ceiling, and the bullet light electrified it into a lazy disco ball in the morning

10 years from that monastery and living across the street, asking the monk ringing the bell in the morning how he kept centered with the bikers and speed freaks and unhinged cops running up and down the block 24 hours a day, every single day, all the time. And he said he didn't, but the whole point was to just try. And did I want some tea? And did I feel like I was trying enough for myself? And I was 9 years from that parking garage somewhere in D.C., and that basement in Pittsburgh, and that free-throw line by the freeway, and seeing the ecstatic punk chapter of my life closing and knowing that it was all right. In 7 years, from that hotel room with the boarded-up window and the pills we found right on the sidewalk, and that awful scene with the ambulances and the blood all over the grass,

from the night before. She was smashing car windows, running up and down the street, half naked, and punching my boss in the face. She said she wanted to pray in the back of the squad car, and could the cops please take us to church, because she owed someone an apology, and she wanted to do it in front of God, in front of Christ, in front of the Spirit. And now I think I'm gonna wake up tomorrow, and it's all gonna be different, and maybe it'll all be the same. I have to face forward or my brain spins out. And maybe the sun cooked my brain like the ground up hamburger meat and egg sizzling on the griddle across the counter at the Lily Hot Bakery. Maybe the spray paint fumes corroded my skull like those batteries in the back of the shortwave radio that buzzed on my father's porch in the creaking summer afternoon.

I think it's time to walk between the raindrops. I'm gonna try to walk between the raindrops today.

You know, it's kind of like looking at a little kid on Christmas morning. The excitement on the faces of the brand new bands that are added to the Radio Hot Tub Library. They get to hear their song on the radio for the very first time. Oh, the elation. It just brings me the same joy that it brings to them. I'm your host, Uncle Scotty. We add a lot of new bands to Radio Hot Tub all the time. And one of the bands we just added recently is called Excite Fright. They would be really excited to see you at one of their first shows coming up at the No Fun Bar on Tuesday, September 1st. You can hear one of their songs right here on Radio Hot Tub every single day. Get out to the No Fun and see them in person and tell them Radio Hot Tub sent you. The joy in their eyes will make it just like a Christmas morning for you, too.

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0: Oh, yes, yes, yes. This is the moment you've been waiting for. It's a look at your concert calendar in Portland for Friday. Friday. There's no shortage of amazing music in Portland, Oregon on Friday, August 28th. Gata Galactica is live at the Get Down on Friday. Gorilla Teens at the High Watermark Lounge on Friday. The Generals are going to rock the Alberta Street Pub on Friday. The Quags are at the Firkin Tavern on Friday. The Gobs team up with Amy Beth and the Creeps over at the Six on Friday. And three Radio Hot Tub bands are going to be at the Snug. The likes of which, These Foolish Things and Desert Shame, will all be rocking the Snug. That's all coming up on Friday. Friday.
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0: it ain't over till it's over. And the weekend ain't over until at least Monday, because coming up this weekend, there's some live local music and some touring acts coming through at the No Fun Bar. Local band Railing's going to be at the No Fun on Sunday, and they're playing along with a touring band out of California called Hyperdrive Kittens. We gave them a spin on our Radio Hot Tub show on Freeform Portland, and they sound pretty freaking good. You want to check out Hyperdrive Kittens? They'll be at the No Fun Bar with Railing. That's coming up on Sunday.
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0: 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This is where the sound of Portland never stops.

Oh, yes, yes, yes. This is the moment you've been waiting for. It's a look at your concert calendar in Portland for Friday. Friday. There's no shortage of amazing music in Portland, Oregon on Friday, August 28th. Gatta Galactica is live at the Get Down on Friday. Gorilla Teens at the High Watermark Lounge on Friday. The Generals are going to rock the Alberta Street Pub on Friday. The Quags are at the Firkin Tavern on Friday. The Gobs team up with Amy Beth and the Creeps over at the Six on Friday. And three Radio Hot Tub bands are going to be at the Snug. The likes of which, These Foolish Things and Desert Shame, will all be rocking the Snug. That's all coming up on Friday. Friday. Stay tuned to hear all the bands we just mentioned right here on Radio Hot Tub, the Sound of Portland.

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Now, we don't got any of that stuff, but we do have stickers. 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Where do you get them? Find Uncle Scotty. 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
1: Hey.

Oh, yes, yes, yes. This is the moment you've been waiting for. It's a look at your concert calendar in Portland for Friday. Friday. There's no shortage of amazing music in Portland, Oregon on Friday, August 28th. Gata Galactica is live at the Get Down on Friday. Gorilla Teens at the High Watermark Lounge on Friday. The Generals are going to rock the Alberta Street Pub on Friday. The Quags are at the Firkin Tavern on Friday. The Gobs team up with Amy Beth and the Creeps over at the Six on Friday. And three radio hot tub bands are going to be at the Snug. The likes of which, These Foolish Things and Desert Shame will all be rocking the Snug. That's all coming up on Friday. Friday. Stay tuned to hear all the bands we just mentioned right here on Radio Hot Tub, The Sound of Portland.

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You might want to settle in and make yourself comfortable for just a couple of minutes here, because this is a look at your concert calendar for Saturday. Man, there's a lot going on Saturday the 29th. Risley over at Mississippi Studios on Saturday. Shaylee performs live at the Swan Dive on Saturday. Somerset Meadows and Trouble Cuts are both at the Snug on Saturday. Die Right is at the Mission Theater on Saturday. Dear Assassin, Die Robot, and Fear of Dissolving are all going to be at Dante's on Saturday. And there's a big show at Anarchy Beach featuring Bendray the Giant, Wavicle, Alter Girl, Triple Lutz, Laughing About Nothing, Mouth Breather, Nielsen Family, and more will all be at Anarchy Beach. That's all coming up on Saturday. Saturday. Stay tuned to hear all the bands we just mentioned right here on Radio Hot Tub, the Sound of Portland.

hamburger meat and eggs sizzling on the griddle across the counter at the Lili Ha Bakery. Maybe the spray paint fumes corroded my skull like those batteries in the back of the shortwave radio that buzzed on my father's porch in the creaking summer afternoon. And I wondered to myself, how long does heat exhaustion affect a human mind? I remember the fuses blown on the automatic windows. It was 115 degrees outside and I blacked out. I woke up in the middle of the road with a welder pouring water on my face and telling me no one was hurt and it was all gonna be okay. And did I need a mechanic to look at that? Because my car, it was messed up and he knew a little bit and he didn't have to be back at work for a half hour or so. What's the long-term effect of smoke inhalation? A decade and a half of secondhand smoke clouds built the foundational lung slime for my own chain smoking. And all those nights of fishing in ashtrays to roll up a temporary thing. How would things be different? It's impossible to know. And did the forest fires burning or the unknown garbage in every joint I ever smoked walk the same roads through my life expectancy? For some reason that reminds me of a t-shirt I saw in Los Angeles with a quote. Something Alice Coltrane said about meditation being a pathway to God. And I don't know what I think about gods in general, but sure as the wind blows, Alice Coltrane was a real and great person. So I try to encourage myself to meditate more and get on track with every unbalanced piece of calendar shrapnel in my life.

now trying to focus on the rock from the beach that sits on the table by my bookshelf. It didn't empty my mind or calm me down. It just reminded me of the windowless loft I used to stay in. The only light beam was shooting into the room through a bullet hole in the wall. And the woman who lived there before me had hung a crystal from the ceiling, and the bullet light electrified it into a lazy disco ball in the morning

not what the rock on the table was made for. Now I'm 27 years from that disturbing exorcism, and my friend dying instantly, and Jesus Christ can't do anything about it but look broken on a cross above the drum set. And now I'm 20 years from that strange afternoon in San Francisco, when nothing made sense except the sushi and the way the wind felt as I zigzagged my way down the hills, praying that my skateboard stayed true. And it did. And I never wanted to go home again. Just hit the water and start paddling out. And now I'm 10 years from that monastery and living across the street, asking the monk ringing the bell in the morning how he kept centered with the bikers and speed freaks and unhinged cops running up and down the block 24 hours a day, every single day, all the time. And he said he didn't, but the whole point was to just try. And did I want some tea? And did I feel like I was trying enough for myself? And I was 9 years from that parking garage somewhere in D.C., and that basement in Pittsburgh, and that free-throw line by the freeway, and seeing the ecstatic punk chapter of my life closing and knowing that it was all right. In 7 years, from that hotel room with the boarded-up window and the pills we found right on the sidewalk, and that awful scene with the ambulances and the blood all over the grass. All over the grass in the

church because she owed someone an apology. And she wanted to do it in front of God, in front of Christ, in front of the Spirit. And now I think I'm going to wake up tomorrow and it's all going to be different. And maybe it'll all be the same. And I have to face forward and my brain spins out. Maybe the sun cooked my brain like the ground up hamburger meat and egg sizzling on the griddle across the counter at the Lily Hot Bakery. And maybe the spray paint fumes corroded my skull like those batteries in the back of the shortwave radio that buzzed on my father's porch in the creaking summer afternoon.

0: I think it's time to walk between the raindrops. I'm gonna try to walk between the raindrops today.
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Monday is the latest. 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

0: Hey, it's Uncle Scotty of Radio Hot Tub here in the glamorous Radio Hot Tub Studios. I'm the highly overpaid CEO of this radio company. 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Tell them that Uncle Scotty has a venereal disease. Whatever it takes to get people listening to the local Portland bands, spread the word somehow. Do it now. Do it right now. Got better ideas? 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You're doing a great job. Keep it up.
1: Goodbye.

You know, it's kind of like looking at a little kid on Christmas morning. The excitement on the faces of the brand new bands that are added to the Radio Hot Tub Library. They get to hear their song on the radio for the very first time. Oh, the elation. It just brings me the same joy that it brings to them. I'm your host, Uncle Scotty. We add a lot of new bands to Radio Hot Tub all the time. And one of the bands we just added recently is called Excite Fright. They would be really excited to see you at one of their first shows coming up at the No Fun Bar on Tuesday, September 1st. You can hear one of their songs right here on Radio Hot Tub every single day. Get out to the No Fun and see them in person and tell them Radio Hot Tub sent you. The joy in their eyes will make it just like a Christmas morning for you too.

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it ain't over till it's over. And the weekend ain't over until at least Monday, because coming up this weekend, there's some live local music and some touring acts coming through at the No Fun Bar. 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They'll be at the No Fun Bar with Railing. That's coming up on Sunday.

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0: 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My nipples are stuck in the suction. If I drink any more, I'm gonna puke.

You might want to settle in and make yourself comfortable for just a couple of minutes here, because this is a look at your concert calendar for Saturday. Man, there's a lot going on Saturday the 29th. Risley over at Mississippi Studios on Saturday. Shaylee performs live at the Swan Dive on Saturday. Somerset Meadows and Trouble Cuts are both at the Snug on Saturday. Die Right is at the Mission Theater on Saturday. Dear Assassin, Die Robot, and Fear of Dissolving are all going to be at Dante's on Saturday. And there's a big show at Anarchy Beach featuring Bendray the Giant, Wavicle, Alter Girl, Triple Lutz, Laughing About Nothing, Mouth Breather, Nielsen Family, and more will all be at Anarchy Beach. That's all coming up on Saturday. Saturday. Stay tuned to hear all the bands we just mentioned right here on Radio Hot Tub, the Sound of Portland.

0: You might want to settle in and make yourself comfortable for just a couple of minutes here, because this is a look at your concert calendar for Saturday.
1: Saturday.
0: Saturday. Man, there's a lot going on Saturday the 29th. Risley over at Mississippi Studios on Saturday. Shaylee performs live at the Swan Dive on Saturday. Somerset Meadows and Trouble Cuts are both at the Snug on Saturday. Die Right is at the Mission Theater on Saturday. Dear Assassin, Die Robot, and Fear of Dissolving are all going to be at Dante's on Saturday. And there's a big show at Anarchy Beach featuring Bendray the Giant, Wavicle, Alter Girl, Triple Lutz, Laughing About Nothing, Mouth Breather, Nielsen Family, and more will all be at Anarchy Beach. That's all coming up on Saturday.
1: Saturday.
0: Saturday. Stay tuned to hear all the bands we just mentioned right here on Radio Hot Tub, the Sound of Portland.

You know, it's kind of like looking at a little kid on Christmas morning. The excitement on the faces of the brand new bands that are added to the Radio Hot Tub Library. They get to hear their song on the radio for the very first time. Oh, the elation. It just brings me the same joy that it brings to them. I'm your host, Uncle Scotty. We add a lot of new bands to Radio Hot Tub all the time. And one of the bands we just added recently is called Excite Fright. They would be really excited to see you at one of their first shows coming up at the No Fun Bar on Tuesday, September 1st. You can hear one of their songs right here on Radio Hot Tub every single day. Get out to the No Fun and see them in person and tell them Radio Hot Tub sent you. The joy in their eyes will make it just like a Christmas morning for you too.

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You know, it's kind of like looking at a little kid on Christmas morning. The excitement on the faces of the brand new bands that are added to the Radio Hot Tub Library. They get to hear their song on the radio for the very first time. Oh, the elation. It just brings me the same joy that it brings to them. I'm your host, Uncle Scotty. We add a lot of new bands to Radio Hot Tub all the time. And one of the bands we just added recently is called Excite Fright. They would be really excited to see you at one of their first shows coming up at the No Fun Bar on Tuesday, September 1st. You can hear one of their songs right here on Radio Hot Tub every single day. Get out to the No Fun and see them in person and tell them Radio Hot Tub sent you. The joy in their eyes will make it just like a Christmas morning for you too.

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1: Saturday. Man, there's a lot going on Saturday the 29th. Risley over at Mississippi Studios on Saturday. Shaylee performs live at the Swan Dive on Saturday. Somerset Meadows and Trouble Cuts are both at the Snug on Saturday. Die Right is at the Mission Theater on Saturday. Dear Assassin, Die Robot, and Fear of Dissolving are all going to be at Dante's on Saturday. And there's a big show at Anarchy Beach featuring Bendray the Giant, Wavicle, Alter Girl, Triple Lutz, Laughing About Nothing, Mouth Breather, Nielsen Family, and more will all be at Anarchy Beach. That's all coming up on Saturday.
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0: Oh, yes, yes, yes. This is the moment you've been waiting for. It's a look at your concert calendar in Portland for Friday. Friday. There's no shortage of amazing music in Portland, Oregon on Friday, August 28th. Gatta Galactica is live at the Get Down on Friday. Gorilla Teens at the High Watermark Lounge on Friday. The Generals are going to rock the Alberta Street Pub on Friday. The Quags are at the Firkin Tavern on Friday. The Gobs team up with Amy Beth and the Creeps over at the Six on Friday. And three Radio Hot Tub bands are going to be at the Snug. The likes of which, These Foolish Things and Desert Shame, will all be rocking the Snug. That's all coming up on Friday. Friday.
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You might want to settle in and make yourself comfortable for just a couple of minutes here, because this is a look at your concert calendar for Saturday. Man, there's a lot going on Saturday the 29th. Risley over at Mississippi Studios on Saturday. Shaylee performs live at the Swan Dive on Saturday. Somerset Meadows and Trouble Cuts are both at the Snug on Saturday. Die Right is at the Mission Theater on Saturday. Dear Assassin, Die Robot, and Fear of Dissolving are all going to be at Dante's on Saturday. And there's a big show at Anarchy Beach featuring Bendray the Giant, Wavicle, Alter Girl, Triple Lutz, Laughing About Nothing, Mouth Breather, Nielsen Family, and more will all be at Anarchy Beach. That's all coming up on Saturday. Saturday. Stay tuned to hear all the bands we just mentioned right here on Radio Hot Tub, the Sound of Portland.

your ass and have your ass some fun. Bottomless pit of blissful intermittent intermissions. Don't know what's at stake. Imposition, posing questions, second guessing every single step you take. Walking back, a trap or something captured in the rabbit snare you placed. Trying to grab it, get it, have it, stop it.

Over 200 local bands out of Portland, Oregon, played here every single day on Radio Hot Tub. Ain't it great? One of those bands is called Sang Blue. They got a show coming up at the High Watermark Lounge on Wednesday, September 2nd. Yep, right in the middle of the work week when you're exhausted and dreaming of the weekend, give yourself a preview or maybe a review of the weekend coming or the weekend past. Just, in other words, get out and support local music in the middle of the week. What the hell else you got to do? Be responsible? High Watermark Lounge, Wednesday, September 2nd. Check out Sang Blue performing live. And tell them that you heard him right here on Radio Hot Tub, where the sound of Portland never stops.

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0: You might want to settle in and make yourself comfortable for just a couple of minutes here, because this is a look at your concert calendar for Saturday.
1: Saturday.
0: Saturday. Man, there's a lot going on Saturday the 29th. Risley over at Mississippi Studios on Saturday. Shaylee performs live at the Swan Dive on Saturday. Somerset Meadows and Trouble Cuts are both at the Snug on Saturday. Die Right is at the Mission Theater on Saturday. Dear Assassin, Die Robot, and Fear of Dissolving are all going to be at Dante's on Saturday. And there's a big show at Anarchy Beach featuring Bendray the Giant, Wavicle, Alter Girl, Triple Lutz, Laughing About Nothing, Mouth Breather, Nielsen Family, and more will all be at Anarchy Beach. That's all coming up on Saturday.
1: Saturday.
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Over 200 local bands out of Portland, Oregon, played here every single day on Radio Hot Tub. Ain't it great? One of those bands is called Sang Blue. They got a show coming up at the High Watermark Lounge on Wednesday, September 2nd. Yep, right in the middle of the work week when you're exhausted and dreaming of the weekend, give yourself a preview or maybe a review of the weekend coming or the weekend past. Just, in other words, get out and support local music in the middle of the week. What the hell else you got to do? Be responsible? High Watermark Lounge, Wednesday, September 2nd. Check out Sang Blue performing live. And tell them that you heard him right here on Radio Hot Tub, where the sound of Portland never stops.

0: I'm gonna crack. I could feel it on my edges. Not being believed, being told that doesn't happen, he would never do that. That PE teacher is a pillar of the community. But he's your father. It wasn't that bad.
1: But what were you wearing?
0: How much did you have
1: to
0: drink?
1: Honey, I don't have time for this.
0: I'm sure he didn't mean to hurt you.
1: Can't you just get away?

Over 200 local bands out of Portland, Oregon, played here every single day on Radio Hot Tub. Ain't it great? One of those bands is called Sang Blue. They got a show coming up at the High Watermark Lounge on Wednesday, September 2nd. Yep, right in the middle of the work week when you're exhausted and dreaming of the weekend, give yourself a preview or maybe a review of the weekend coming or the weekend past. Just, in other words, get out and support local music in the middle of the week. What the hell else you got to do? Be responsible? High Watermark Lounge, Wednesday, September 2nd. Check out Sang Blue performing live. And tell them that you heard him right here on Radio Hot Tub, where the sound of Portland never stops.

0: hit the jets and watch us blast off. There's something going on beneath the water. 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

Saturday. Somerset Meadows and Trouble Cuts are both at the Snug on Saturday. Die Right is at the Mission Theater on Saturday. Dear Assassin, Die Robot, and Fear of Dissolving are all going to be at Dante's on Saturday. And there's a big show at Anarchy Beach featuring Bendray the Giant, Wavicle, Alter Girl, Triple Lutz, Laughing About Nothing, Mouth Breather, Nielsen Family, and more will all be at Anarchy Beach. That's all coming up on Saturday. Saturday. Saturday. Saturday. Saturday. Saturday. Stay tuned to hear all the bands we just mentioned right here on Radio Hot Tub, the Sound of Portland.

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Oh, yes, yes, yes. This is the moment you've been waiting for. It's a look at your concert calendar in Portland for Friday. There's no shortage of amazing music in Portland, Oregon on Friday, August 28th. Gatta Galactica is live at the Get Down on Friday. Gorilla Teens at the High Watermark Lounge on Friday. The Generals are going to rock the Alberta Street Pub on Friday. The Quags are at the Firkin Tavern on Friday. The Gobs team up with Amy Beth and the Creeps over at the Six on Friday. And three radio hot tub bands are going to be at the Snug. The likes of which, These Foolish Things and Desert Shame will all be rocking the Snug. That's all coming up on Friday. Friday. Stay tuned to hear all the bands we just mentioned right here on Radio Hot Tub, the Sound of Portland.

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0: Man, there's a lot going on Saturday the 29th. Risley over at Mississippi Studios on Saturday. Shaylee performs live at the Swan Dive on Saturday. Somerset Meadows and Trouble Cuts are both at the Snug on Saturday. Die Right is at the Mission Theater on Saturday. Dear Assassin, Die Robot, and Fear of Dissolving are all going to be at Dante's on Saturday. And there's a big show at Anarchy Beach featuring Bendray the Giant, Wavicle, Alter Girl, Triple Lutz, Laughing About Nothing, Mouth Breather, Nielsen Family, and more will all be at Anarchy Beach. That's all coming up on Saturday.
1: Saturday.
0: Saturday. 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Stay tuned to hear all the bands we just mentioned right here on Radio Hot Tub, the Sound of Portland.

0: Hey, it's Uncle Scotty of Radio Hot Tub here in the glamorous Radio Hot Tub Studios. I'm the highly overpaid CEO of this radio company. 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Tell them that Uncle Scotty has a venereal disease. Whatever it takes to get people listening to the local Portland bands, spread the word somehow. Do it now. Do it right now. Got better ideas? 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You're doing a great job. Keep it up.
1: Goodbye.

0: might want to settle in and make yourself comfortable for just a couple of minutes here, because this is a look at your concert calendar for Saturday. Man, there's a lot going on Saturday the 29th. Risley over at Mississippi Studios on Saturday. Shaylee performs live at the Swan Dive on Saturday. Somerset Meadows and Trouble Cuts are both at the Snug on Saturday. Die Right is at the Mission Theater on Saturday. Dear Assassin, Die Robot, and Fear of Dissolving are all going to be at Dante's on Saturday. And there's a big show at Anarchy Beach featuring Bendre the Giant, Wavicle, Alter Girl, Triple Lutz, Laughing About Nothing, Mouth Breather, Nielsen Family, and more will all be at Anarchy Beach. That's all coming up on Saturday. Saturday. Saturday.
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Now, we don't got any of that stuff, but we do have stickers, Radio Hot Tub stickers. 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
1: What did you think it was going to be?
0: Weird.
1: Is it as weird as you thought?
0: Yeah. Your food's great. Everybody's super nice. And I love you all.

0: Oh, yes, yes, yes. This is the moment you've been waiting for. It's a look at your concert calendar in Portland for Friday. There's no shortage of amazing music in Portland, Oregon on Friday, August 28th. Gatta Galactica is live at the Get Down on Friday. Gorilla Teens at the High Watermark Lounge on Friday. The Generals are going to rock the Alberta Street Pub on Friday. The Quags are at the Firkin Tavern on Friday. The Gobs team up with Amy Beth and the Creeps over at the Six on Friday. And three Radio Hot Tub bands are going to be at the Snug. The likes of which, These Foolish Things and Desert Shame, will all be rocking the Snug. That's all coming up on Friday.
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You know, it's kind of like looking at a little kid on Christmas morning. The excitement on the faces of the brand new bands that are added to the Radio Hot Tub Library. They get to hear their song on the radio for the very first time. Oh, the elation. It just brings me the same joy that it brings to them. I'm your host, Uncle Scotty. We add a lot of new bands to Radio Hot Tub all the time. And one of the bands we just added recently is called Excite Fright. They would be really excited to see you at one of their first shows coming up at the No Fun Bar on Tuesday, September 1st. You can hear one of their songs right here on Radio Hot Tub every single day. Get out to the No Fun and see them in person and tell them Radio Hot Tub sent you. The joy in their eyes will make it just like a Christmas morning for you too.

0: Hey, it's Uncle Scotty of Radio Hot Tub here in the glamorous Radio Hot Tub Studios. I'm the highly overpaid CEO of this radio company. 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Whatever it takes to get people listening to the local Portland bands, spread the word somehow. Do it now. Do it right now. 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Keep it up.
1: Goodbye.

0: it ain't over till it's over. And the weekend ain't over until at least Monday, because coming up this weekend, there's some live local music and some touring acts coming through at the No Fun Bar. 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They'll be at the No Fun Bar with Railing. 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

0: it ain't over till it's over. And the weekend ain't over until at least Monday, because coming up this weekend, there's some live local music and some touring acts coming through at the No Fun Bar. Local band Railing's going to be at the No Fun on Sunday, and they're playing along with a touring band out of California called Hyperdrive Kittens. 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They'll be at the No Fun Bar with Railing. That's coming up on Sunday.
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0: Hey, it's Uncle Scotty of Radio Hot Tub here in the glamorous Radio Hot Tub Studios. I'm the highly overpaid CEO of this radio company. 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Tell them that Uncle Scotty has a venereal disease. Whatever it takes to get people listening to the local Portland bands. Spread the word. Somehow. Do it now. Do it right now. Got better ideas? 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You're doing a great job. Keep it up.
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brings me the same joy that it brings to them. I'm your host, Uncle Scotty. 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And one of the bands we just added recently is called Excite Fright. They would be really excited to see you at one of their first shows coming up at the No Fun Bar on Tuesday, September 1st. 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

because you are a trendsetter, a groundbreaker. You're not one of those sheep that just follows the other sheep to the slaughterhouse. You've got a mind of your own, and your mind says, let's start the weekend early on Thursday. Thursday. Thursday. A couple of good shows coming up on Thursday, September 3rd at Artichoke Music. 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

Over 200 local bands out of Portland, Oregon, played here every single day on Radio Hot Tub. Ain't it great? One of those bands is called Sang Blue. They got a show coming up at the High Watermark Lounge on Wednesday, September 2nd. Yep, right in the middle of the work week when you're exhausted and dreaming of the weekend, give yourself a preview or maybe a review of the weekend coming or the weekend past. Just, in other words, get out and support local music in the middle of the week. What the hell else you got to do? Be responsible? High Watermark Lounge, Wednesday, September 2nd. Check out Sang Blue performing live. And tell them that you heard him right here on Radio Hot Tub, where the sound of Portland never stops.

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Now, we don't got any of that stuff, but we do have stickers. 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Find Uncle Scotty. 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

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I'm the highly overpaid CEO of this radio company. 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Tell them that Uncle Scotty has a venereal disease. Whatever it takes to get people listening to the local band. Tell them that Uncle Scotty has a venereal disease. Whatever it takes to get people listening to the local Portland bands, spread the word. Somehow

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Ain't it great? One of those bands is called Sang Blue. They got a show coming up at the High Watermark Lounge on Wednesday, September 2nd. Yep, right in the middle of the work week when you're exhausted and dreaming of the weekend, give yourself a preview or maybe a review of the weekend coming or the weekend past. 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Be responsible? High Watermark Lounge, Wednesday, September 2nd. Check out Sang Blue performing live. And tell them that you heard them right here on Radio Hot Tub, where the sound of Portland never stops.

0: Hey, it's Uncle Scotty of Radio Hot Tub here in the glamorous Radio Hot Tub Studios. I'm the highly overpaid CEO of this radio company. 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Tell them that Uncle Scotty has a venereal disease. Whatever it takes to get people listening to the local Portland bands, spread the word somehow. Do it now. Do it right now. Got better ideas? 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You're doing a great job. Keep it up.
1: Goodbye.

You know, it's kind of like looking at a little kid on Christmas morning. The excitement on the faces of the brand new bands that are added to the Radio Hot Tub Library. They get to hear their song on the radio for the very first time. Oh, the elation. It just brings me the same joy that it brings to them. I'm your host, Uncle Scotty. We add a lot of new bands to Radio Hot Tub all the time. And one of the bands we just added recently is called Excite Fright. They would be really excited to see you at one of their first shows coming up at the No Fun Bar on Tuesday, September 1st. You can hear one of their songs right here on Radio Hot Tub every single day. Get out to the No Fun and see them in person and tell them Radio Hot Tub sent you. The joy in their eyes will make it just like a Christmas morning for you too.

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You know, it's kind of like looking at a little kid on Christmas morning. The excitement on the faces of the brand new bands that are added to the Radio Hot Tub Library. They get to hear their song on the radio for the very first time. Oh, the elation. It just brings me the same joy that it brings to them. I'm your host, Uncle Scotty. We add a lot of new bands to Radio Hot Tub all the time. And one of the bands we just added recently is called Excite Fright. They would be really excited to see you at one of their first shows coming up at the No Fun Bar on Tuesday, September 1st. You can hear one of their songs right here on Radio Hot Tub every single day. Get out to the No Fun and see them in person and tell them Radio Hot Tub sent you. The joy in their eyes will make it just like a Christmas morning for you too.

0: it ain't over till it's over. And the weekend ain't over until at least Monday, because coming up this weekend, there's some live local music and some touring acts coming through at the No Fun Bar. Local band Railing's going to be at the No Fun on Sunday, and they're playing along with a touring band out of California called Hyperdrive Kittens. 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You want to check out Hyperdrive Kittens? They'll be at the No Fun Bar with Railing. 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

0: Portland. Portland does. Yeah, Portland is.
1: Portland rocks. Soak it up.

Over 200 local bands out of Portland, Oregon, played here every single day on Radio Hot Tub. Ain't it great? One of those bands is called Sang Blue. They got a show coming up at the High Watermark Lounge on Wednesday, September 2nd. Yep, right in the middle of the work week when you're exhausted and dreaming of the weekend, give yourself a preview or maybe a review of the weekend coming or the weekend past. 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What the hell else you got to do? Be responsible? High Watermark Lounge, Wednesday, September 2nd. Check out Sang Blue performing live. And tell them that you heard him right here on Radio Hot Tub, where the sound of Portland never stops.

0: It ain't over till it's over. And the weekend ain't over until at least Monday, because coming up this weekend, there's some live local music and some touring acts coming through at the No Fun Bar. 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They'll be at the No Fun Bar with Railing. 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

0: Hey, it's Uncle Scotty of Radio Hot Tub here in the glamorous Radio Hot Tub Studios. I'm the highly overpaid CEO of this radio company. 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Tell them that Uncle Scotty has a venereal disease. 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Do it now. Do it right now. Got better ideas? 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

You know, it's kind of like looking at a little kid on Christmas morning. The excitement on the faces of the brand new bands that are added to the Radio Hot Tub Library. They get to hear their song on the radio for the very first time. Oh, the elation. It just brings me the same joy that it brings to them. I'm your host, Uncle Scotty. We add a lot of new bands to Radio Hot Tub all the time. And one of the bands we just added recently is called Excite Fright. They would be really excited to see you at one of their first shows coming up at the No Fun Bar on Tuesday, September 1st. You can hear one of their songs right here on Radio Hot Tub every single day. Get out to the No Fun and see them in person and tell them Radio Hot Tub sent you. The joy in their eyes will make it just like a Christmas morning for you, too.

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Over 200 local bands out of Portland, Oregon, played here every single day on Radio Hot Tub. Ain't it great? One of those bands is called Sang Blue. They got a show coming up at the High Watermark Lounge on Wednesday, September 2nd. Yep, right in the middle of the work week when you're exhausted and dreaming of the weekend, give yourself a preview or maybe a review of the weekend coming or the weekend past. Just, in other words, get out and support local music in the middle of the week. What the hell else you got to do? Be responsible? High Watermark Lounge, Wednesday, September 2nd. Check out Sang Blue performing live. And tell them that you heard them right here on Radio Hot Tub, where the sound of Portland never stops.

Over 200 local bands out of Portland, Oregon, played here every single day on Radio Hot Tub. Ain't it great? One of those bands is called Sang Blue. They got a show coming up at the High Watermark Lounge on Wednesday, September 2nd. Yep, right in the middle of the work week when you're exhausted and dreaming of the weekend, give yourself a preview or maybe a review of the weekend coming or the weekend past. Just, in other words, get out and support local music in the middle of the week. What the hell else you got to do? Be responsible? High Watermark Lounge, Wednesday, September 2nd. Check out Sang Blue performing live. And tell them that you heard him right here on Radio Hot Tub, where the sound of Portland never stops.

South of murder, west of despair, north of the South Pole, look if you dare, east of St. Louis, but west of the fair, south of the carnival, right over there. Hit the brakes with it, won't ya?

arriva de tierra, abajo de guerra. Hit the bricks with me, and we're gonna tear up. 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

0: it ain't over till it's over. And the weekend ain't over until at least Monday, because coming up this weekend, there's some live local music and some touring acts coming through at the No Fun Bar. 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
0: 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This is where the sound of Portland never stops.

Float as you taste her magic place. We fall at the altar of the body, take a goddess by the hand today. Teach me to control the urge, to harness the power, conduct the surge. Passion turns to reverence, where the light and the darkness merge. Teach me to control the urge, to harness the power, conduct the surge.

0: Hey, it's Uncle Scotty of Radio Hot Tub here in the glamorous Radio Hot Tub Studios. I'm the highly overpaid CEO of this radio company. 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Whatever it takes to get people listening to the local Portland bands, spread the word somehow. Do it now. Do it right now. Got better ideas? 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You're doing a great job. Keep it up.
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0: it ain't over till it's over. And the weekend ain't over until at least Monday, because coming up this weekend, there's some live local music and some touring acts coming through at the No Fun Bar. 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

You know, it's kind of like looking at a little kid on Christmas morning. The excitement on the faces of the brand new bands that are added to the Radio Hot Tub Library. 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Oh, the elation. It just brings me the same joy that it brings to them. I'm your host, Uncle Scotty. We add a lot of new bands to Radio Hot Tub all the time. And one of the bands we just added recently is called Excite Fright. They would be really excited to see you at one of their first shows coming up at the No Fun Bar on Tuesday, September 1st. You can hear one of their songs right here on Radio Hot Tub every single day. 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The joy in their eyes will make it just like a Christmas morning for you too.

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0: Will it make me sweat?
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0: Should I get in the hot tub?
1: Yeah.
0: Will it make me wet?
1: Yeah.
0: Hot tub! This is Robert Anthony Robinson, about to slip in the hot tub. Come on in.

0: Hey, it's Uncle Scotty of Radio Hot Tub here in the glamorous Radio Hot Tub Studios. I'm the highly overpaid CEO of this radio company. 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Tell them that Uncle Scotty has a venereal disease. Whatever it takes to get people listening to the local Portland bands, spread the word somehow. Do it now. Do it right now. Got better ideas? 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You're doing a great job. Keep it up.
1: Goodbye.

0: It ain't over till it's over. And the weekend ain't over until at least Monday, because coming up this weekend, there's some live local music and some touring acts coming through at the No Fun Bar. 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

0: Hey, it's Uncle Scotty of Radio Hot Tub here in the glamorous Radio Hot Tub Studios. I'm the highly overpaid CEO of this radio company. 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Tell them that Uncle Scotty has a venereal disease. Whatever it takes to get people listening to the local Portland bands, spread the word somehow. Do it now. Do it right now. Got better ideas? 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You're doing a great job. Keep it up.
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You know, it's kind of like looking at a little kid on Christmas morning. The excitement on the faces of the brand new bands that are added to the Radio Hot Tub Library. They get to hear their song on the radio for the very first time. Oh, the elation. It just brings me the same joy that it brings to them. I'm your host, Uncle Scotty. We add a lot of new bands to Radio Hot Tub all the time. And one of the bands we just added recently is called Excite Fright. They would be really excited to see you at one of their first shows coming up at the No Fun Bar on Tuesday, September 1st. You can hear one of their songs right here on Radio Hot Tub every single day. Get out to the No Fun and see them in person and tell them Radio Hot Tub sent you. The joy in their eyes will make it just like a Christmas morning for you too.

I'm going to drink in this bar. I'm going to fight like this and live like this. This is the thing that I'm talking about, this bar, this bar. You know what happened? That night never repeated again. It was like

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0: You might want to settle in and make yourself comfortable for just a couple of minutes here, because this is a look at your concert calendar for Saturday. Man, there's a lot going on Saturday the 29th. Risley over at Mississippi Studios on Saturday. Shaylee performs live at the Swan Dive on Saturday. Somerset Meadows and Trouble Cuts are both at the Snug on Saturday. Die Right is at the Mission Theater on Saturday. Dear Assassin, Die Robot, and Fear of Dissolving are all going to be at Dante's on Saturday. And there's a big show at Anarchy Beach featuring Bendre the Giant, Wavicle, Alter Girl, Triple Lutz, Laughing About Nothing, Mouth Breather, Nielsen Family, and more will all be at Anarchy Beach. That's all coming up on Saturday. Saturday. Saturday. Saturday. 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